Jim here for another edition of Notes of Interest. Thank you so much for joining us here on WRSU FM 88.7 or WRSU.org. Either one of those is acceptable. And if you happen to be tuning in by number 88.7 in the New Brunswick area, we've got a great show lined up for this evening. It's the... let me see if I got this right here. It is the non-astronomical beginning of summer. Yeah, you're probably scratching your head about that, aren't you? I was too. Memorial Day generally marks the first day of summer for most people. They begin their vacation season however they choose to spend it. Most of them are probably going to spend it at home this year because the price of fuel is so high, but we're not going to talk about that. We're just here to play the music. And that's it. I've got a great lineup themed with summer. Hopefully some things that you haven't heard before, and hopefully some, as they used to say, old chestnuts that are just ready to treat your orals. So equip yourself, return to a comfortable yet... Return to a posture that is both comfortable and will promote attention, will promote awareness, for it's time for Notes of Interest.

She's at it again. Hey, you know, she do it in the house. That funky fish section too. It's something that old Aunt Nellie taught her how to do.

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I even had to stuff down one of those eggplant parmesans every night too. Ever try to look like you're happy eating an eggplant parmesan? And that chunk egg, you know what? I wonder what was going on with that big yellow thing. Well, you know, I saw you on your hands and knees. What exactly were you doing with the green giant amongst the people?

Kim here for Notes of Interest. Thank you so much for joining us this evening. Here to do the rundown for the first quarter of the show. We close that set out with Jimbo Mathus and Theme from a Summer Place. War gave us summer. Root Boy Slim with the ongoing soap opera of Mrs. Paul. Mrs. Paul, you never know what happens in the grocery stores. The Staple Singers with Sitting on the Dock of the Bay. Madeline Peru with The Summer Wind. Madeline Peru with The Summer Wind. XTC led off the first two tracks in that set. Grass, preceded by Summer's Cauldron. Fine setup for summer, but here comes something I think you're not going to believe.

the sun did it, but it's really Summer Blonde, the gentle hair lightener. Just shampoo, it looks like the sun did it. Get Summer Blonde or new Summer Blonde Plus with its own conditioning rinse for extra body

Super cop-out. Mojave goes from 0 to 30 in 1.8 seconds, but the down payment remains at zeros. Can you dig it? Huh? Well, you check it, and you can catch it at your nearest Montgomery Ward Auto Center, open every night until 9.

0: Jim here for Notes of Interest, about ready to call the first hour of the show a wrap. And in order to do that, I need to provide you with the names of the artists and the tracks that I've been playing here. So you too. Rather, so that your orals may be informed consumers. We close that set out with the Tanamba Brass Band and Barbie Girl. Caro Emerald with Liquid Lunch. Everybody's favorite Cake with Long Line of Cars. The Presidents of the United States with a song that I had not heard before this weekend. Dune Buggy. And I love that song. Mungo Jerry, In the Summertime. Mike Love with Rockaway Beach. The Ramones and Let's Dance. Webb Wilder with How Long Can She Last. And we kicked that set off. And I can't believe that I found this recording. The Jesus and Mary Chain with Surfin' USA. Well, that's the end of the first hour of the show, cats and kittens. Repair yourselves to your comestibles and stock up. Come back. And by the way, do not forget your libations. And then get comfortable, because there's another whole hour of music waiting for your orals to discover it. Thank you.
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4: I come home a little early the other night, and my surfboard, well, it wasn't in sight. I said, where, oh, where, oh, where can it be?

Supernova, wow.

What song?

Jim Eyre getting ready to report on what has become the third quarter of the show. Amazing. I didn't have to take off my shoes to figure that one out. Black Market Dub, which I'm certain receives some support from the Beach Boys, with California Girls. OK Go with Impulse Purchase. Takuya Nakamura with Plum Tree. Johnny Halliday and Da Du Ran Ran. The Crystals and Then He Kissed Me. The Ronettes, Baby I Love You. Love and Spoonful with Summer in the City. Bo Diddley with none other than Bo Diddley. Johnny Otis with Willie and the Hand Jive. Johnny Otis is an interesting character. If you ever have any interest in how music developed in this country, look up Johnny Otis. Very interesting. And we started that set off with Dick Dale and the Deltones, Mama's Gone Surfing. Yes, Mama stole his surfboard, and she's out catching the waves. That's it for this first quarter of the show. And with that, we will be moving on.

0: Jim here for Notes of Interest. Going to do the rundown before I pronounce the show closed. That was Jonathan Richman with That Summer Feeling. Just an absolutely wonderful song. The Suffragettes with Clam Chowder. The Go-Go's with Surfing and Spying. The Beths with No Joy. Squeeze and Pulling Muscles from Michelle. Fountains of Wayne with It Must Be Summer. That's it. That's it, cats and kittens. We are officially closed for this week. I hope you enjoyed the show. Back again next week. And if you're looking for a different take, yeah, that's a better way to put it, a different take on the Notes of Interest sound, look for us on Mixcloud. I do a 90-minute drop every Wednesday that you may enjoy if you enjoy Notes of Interest. So till next time, cats and kittens, you go out there, keep up that rocking and swinging. That's all I have to say. Bye for now.
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4: 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I am not, because I am in Los Angeles.

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It's Friday night, and I'm coming out of the pub. And then, next thing I know, whack. Pigeons flying into me head.

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the angry green of jealous, and the ugly, terrifying black beard.

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0: Hey, it's Olivia Munn with my shelter pets, Frankie and Chance. 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
5: NBC News Radio, I'm Michael Kastner. Investigators have identified a man killed in a weekend shooting near the White House. More from Tammy Trujillo.
6: Authorities say 21-year-old Nasir Best pulled out a weapon near a White House security checkpoint in the area of 17th Street in Pennsylvania on Saturday and opened fire. Members of the Secret Service returned fire, killing Best. A bystander was wounded in the shooting. Best was arrested last year after attempting to enter another checkpoint without authorization and allegedly refusing commands to stop. He reportedly spent some time in a D.C. psychiatric facility and had ties to Baltimore County, Maryland. I'm Tammy Trujillo.
5: Efforts continue to reach an agreement in principle to wind down the war in Iran. President Trump said over the weekend that talks with Iran are, in his words, proceeding in an orderly and constructive manner. Raf Sanchez with more.
7: As pro-regime crowds gather in Tehran, the world asking, deal or no deal? Less than 24 hours after saying an agreement with Iran had been largely negotiated, the president now posting, I've informed my representatives not to rush into a deal.
5: Meanwhile, Secretary of State Marco Rubio says a pretty solid proposal is currently on the table, as Iran's foreign minister cautions this does not mean that the signing of an agreement is imminent. California Governor Gavin Newsom is asking President Trump to declare a federal emergency over the leaking chemical tank posing a threat in Orange County. Mark Mayfield reports.
8: Newsom, who has issued a state emergency declaration, made the request Saturday night. Such a declaration would help clear some of the red tape when it comes to the disaster response. About 50,000 people have evacuated the Garden Grove area after the 34,000-gallon storage tank started leaking last week. Officials are concerned it could rupture or explode.
5: Michael Kastner, NBC News Radio.
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5: NBC News Radio, I'm Michael Kastner. As the nation observes Memorial Day, President Trump will pay a visit to Arlington National Cemetery today. There, on hallowed ground, he'll deliver remarks and take part in a wreath-laying ceremony as America honors the men and women who've died while serving their country. His trip to Arlington National comes as efforts continue to reach an agreement in principle to wind down the war in Iran. Emergency crews have been working through the night on the scene of an unstable chemical tank in Garden Grove, California. In California, Jason Nathanson.
6: Late Saturday night into Sunday morning, firefighters went on a dangerous mission to lay eyes on the tank.
7: What they found was a potential crack in the tank, which could potentially be relieving some of the pressure in there.
6: TJ McGovern is the interim fire chief for the Orange County Fire Authority. He says they're analyzing this new information and trying to figure out the next steps. He also thanked the 50,000 or so people who evacuated, many staying in shelters this holiday weekend.
7: We know you're out of your homes. We want to get you back, but we cannot do that until it's deemed safe.
6: I'm Jason Nathanson.
5: Pope Leo's guidance on preserving human dignity in the face of artificial intelligence is out in the form of his first major theological document. He released a more than 230-page long encyclical today alongside one of the co-founders of Anthropic, who joined him at the Vatican. In it, the first-ever U.S.-born pontiff warned that technology such as artificial intelligence is fueling global conflicts. He appealed directly to AI developers, saying they bear a particular ethical and spiritual responsibility. Every design choice reflects a vision of humanity. And this Memorial Day, the highest gas prices in 4 years. AAA puts today's national average for a gallon of regular unleaded at $4.50 a gallon. Michael Kastner, NBC News Radio.
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Hello, this is Daniel from Husky Loops, and you're listening to WRSU in New Brunswick, New Jersey. Husky Loops is with you, New Jersey. Believe.

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9: NBC News Radio, I'm Michael Kastner. President Trump says negotiations with Iran are proceeding nicely. In a True Social post this morning, the president said it will only be a great deal for all or no deal at all. He went on to say that if a deal isn't reached, then it will be back to the battlefront and shooting, but bigger and stronger than ever before, and nobody wants that. NBC's Raf Sanchez.
10: A senior administration official telling NBC News there's been progress, but no agreement will be signed. While Iran's president saying the deal still needs approval from the supreme leader, Iran's ultimate decision maker.
9: Yesterday, Trump said both sides must take their time and get it right. Meanwhile, Secretary of State Marco Rubio says a pretty solid proposal is currently on the table. As Iran's foreign minister cautions, this does not mean that the signing of an agreement is imminent. Pope Leo's guidance on preserving human dignity in the face of artificial intelligence is out in the form of his first major theological document. He released a lengthy encyclical today alongside one of the co-founders of Anthropic, warning that technology like AI is fueling global conflicts. Correspondent William Denslow reports.
11: Leo's previously raised concerns over the use of AI in the military, warning the delegation of decisions of life and death to machines could create a destructive spiral. He's also criticized what he says is the environmental devastation caused by harvesting the rare earth minerals used in modern technology. William Denslow, Brussels.
9: Some passengers at Atlanta's Hartsfield-Jackson International Airport are being screened for Ebola as a precautionary measure. The Atlanta airport is screening passengers who've traveled to South Sudan, Uganda, or the Democratic Republic of the Congo in the past 3 weeks. Michael Kastner, NBC News Radio.
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0: Hey, it's Olivia Munn with my shelter pets, Frankie and Chance. 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
7: 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I'm Chris Caraccio.
8: President Trump says negotiations with Iran are proceeding nicely. In a Truth Social post this morning, he said it will only be a great deal for all or no deal at all. He went on to say that if a deal isn't reached, then it'll be back to the battlefront and shooting, but bigger and stronger than ever before, and nobody wants that. Yesterday, Trump said both sides must take their time and get it right. Meanwhile, Secretary of State Marco Rubio says a pretty solid proposal is currently on the table as Iran's foreign minister cautions this does not mean that the signing of an agreement is imminent. As the nation observes Memorial Day, President Trump will honor the holiday with a visit to Arlington National Cemetery today. There on hallowed ground, he will deliver remarks and take part in a wreath-laying ceremony as America honors the men and women who have died while serving their country. Members of the 3rd U.S. Infantry Regiment, also known as the Old Guard, placed hundreds of thousands of American flags on graves at Arlington National ahead of the Memorial Day weekend as part of a long-standing tradition known as Flags In. Residents in Orange County, California are awaiting the result of an all-night mission to determine if pressure has been relieved from a chemical tank at an aerospace facility. Daniel Martindale has the latest.
9: The crisis situation at GKN Aerospace in Garden Grove has forced the evacuations of more than 50,000 people since Friday. The Orange County Fire Authority remains concerned the pressurized tank filled with a toxic chemical could explode. A crack was discovered in the tank late Saturday night, which could be relieving some of the pressure. It's still unclear what first caused the methyl methacrylate in the tank to overheat and start emanating vapors. The situation has prompted an investigation from the Orange County District Attorney's Office and an emergency declaration from Governor Gavin Newsom.
8: The New York Knicks can punch their ticket to the NBA Finals tonight as they have a chance to complete the sweep of the Cavs in Game 4 of the Eastern Conference Finals in Cleveland. Tip-off is set for 8 p.m. Eastern. The Knicks haven't been to the Finals since 1999. I'm Chris Caraccio, NBC News Radio.
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What is up, New Brunswick? How is everybody doing today? It is another episode of Room Tone with your host, Tanner Stein. This week, we got a little Memorial Day show planned for y'all. It's Memorial Day today. But, you know, before we get to those songs, we're going to do some playlist songs. So before, that was Bug Bite by Beaming, Yonder This Way Comes by Frog, Lightning by Accessory, and Lifestyle by Lime Garden. I was a huge fan of that last one. All these songs I haven't really heard before. There's a couple I've heard, but I haven't heard Lifestyle before, and that was a really fun one. But I hope everyone is enjoying their maybe not so beautiful Memorial Day. It's not very nice out here in New Brunswick. It's a little cloudy, a little gloomy. But, you know, hopefully the weekend was fun, you know? Maybe you were staying inside, just hanging out with some buddies. But, you know, hopefully that sufficed for Memorial Day weekend. And, you know, a little day off from work is never bad. But, yeah, I guess we'll just hop right back into it. This next song is Overnight Sensations, hit record by They Might Be Giants. Enjoy it.

That was Thing by Osusi. Ooh, very fun song. Before that was Overnight Sensation by They Might Be Giants and Bad Habit by Steve Lacy. I haven't heard, yo, I love me some Steve Lacy. He's been rotating in the playlist, at least my personal playlist since, I guess, what, 2022 is when he got, like, super popular. Bad Habit was, like, the song of the summer. But, yeah, I like those other songs, too. Very fun little Memorial Day show we have going here on Room Tone on 88.7 FM or WRSU FM, New Brunswick. Yeah, my Memorial Day was pretty chill. My weekend went up to the Poconos with my family. Haven't seen my brother in a while. I have a twin brother. Haven't got to see him in a while, so that was fun. He's heading back to American, actually, in Washington. That's kind of on theme with Memorial Day. But yeah, what a fun little coincidence. But I had a good weekend, and I hope everyone else enjoyed theirs. This next song, it's a long one, but it should be good, is Heart of Darkness by my new band, Believe. Enjoy it.

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That was Phantom Love by Mama's Gun. Right before that was Heart of Darkness by my new band, Believe. Both very fun songs. I've been liking a lot of that, the Mama's Gun stuff. I've been listening to it a little more recently just because it's in our playlist and, like, you know, find a song from here, go discover them. But they're pretty good, y'all. I would definitely highly recommend any more Mama's Gun songs. But yeah, we got a little Memorial Day. First hour's been going nice and swell. I had a little trouble getting in the building because it is closed, but you know, it all worked out and we got here and we're having ourselves a good time. And I hope everybody's having a great Monday, enjoying their little Memorial Day. I know me and my buddy are gonna go hoop after this and it's gonna be fun, even though we both suck at basketball. Anyway, coming up now is Pity Party by Pro Tools. Enjoy.

That was Tooth Fairy by May Simonis featuring John Roseborough. Before that was Pity Party by Pro Tools and Werewolf Ending by Pictish Tale. And you're listening to Room Tone, hosted by me, Tanner Stein. I'm here with my buddy Luke is in the studio. He goes to BU, and you know, he wanted to see the life of New Brunswick, you know, the real college life. But yeah, he's for second time in the station, and he seems to be enjoying it. It's a very, very fun place to be if you've never been here. But we're about almost done with hour one. It's been all playlist songs, and stay tuned because hour two is going to be all Memorial Day themed, a bunch of fun America-esque songs. But yeah, stay tuned. We got a couple left for you. This is Perfect Pain by Lucky.

0: That was Undressed by Limegarden. And right before that was Perfect Pain by Lucky. Stay tuned for Room Tone Hour 2, Memorial Day theme show. It's about to be lit. We got some bangers. Are they bangers? Who knows? I think they're pretty. It's a fun set list. But keep those dials tuned in to 88.7 FM. And we'll see y'all here in a minute.
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5: Negotiations with Iran are proceeding nicely, according to President Trump. In a Truth Social post today, he said, "It will only be a great deal for all or no deal at all." He went on to say, "If a deal isn't reached, then it will be back to the battlefront and shooting, but bigger and stronger than ever before." Yesterday, Trump said both sides must take their time and get it right. Meantime, Secretary of State Marco Rubio says a pretty solid proposal is currently on the table, as Iran's foreign minister cautions this doesn't mean that the signing of an agreement is imminent. President Trump is marking Memorial Day with a visit to Arlington National Cemetery, taking part in a wreath-laying ceremony. Members of the 3rd U.S. Infantry Regiment, also known as the Old Guard, placed hundreds of thousands of American flags on the graves at Arlington ahead of the Memorial Day weekend as part of a long-standing tradition known as Flags In. Memorial Day weekend brought some of the highest gas prices in 4 years. Mark Mayfield has the numbers.
6: AAA puts today's national average for a gallon of regular unleaded at $4.50 a gallon. This time last year, we were paying around $3.18. Drivers in California continue to pay the most, with prices at the pump hovering around $6.11 a gallon.
5: The threat of a leaking toxic chemical tank exploding in Garden Grove, California has been eliminated. The Orange County Fire Authority made that announcement this morning after conducting an overnight inspection. Authorities say the potential explosion is now off the table. A pressurized storage tank at GKN Aerospace started leaking a volatile toxic chemical back on Thursday. A crack in the tank discovered late Saturday may have relieved the pressure. The threat of an explosion being eliminated could be the first step toward lifting evacuation orders for more than 50,000 residents. And the NHL Eastern Conference Final resumes tonight. The Montreal Canadiens will host the Carolina Hurricanes in Game 3 at 8 p.m. Eastern. The series is tied up one game apiece. I'm Chris Caraccio, NBC News Radio.
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0: How's it going, New Brunswick? We're back at it with Hour 2 of Room Tone with your host and DJ Tanner Stein. We're just going to jump straight into it. Memorial Day is today, so I figured let's have a Memorial Day theme show. So we're going to start us off with a little courtesy of the Red, White, and Blue by Toby Keith. Enjoy it.

That was Born in the USA by Bruce Springsteen. Before that was Courtesy of the Red, White, and Blue by Toby Keith. Some very fun, well, Born in the USA is not much of a, you know, pro-war song. It's actually quite the opposite. It's anti-war. But still a good song, nonetheless. Yeah, Memorial Day weekend, so got to do the Memorial Day show. Both those songs, they're very opposite. You know, one was very like, yeah, America, and the other one's like, not as much. But coming up next, we got some more like fun songs. You might hear them at the barbecue. You know, your dad might be playing them while he's flipping burgers, cooking up dogs. But next up, we got Don't Stop Believing by Journey, a classic. Enjoy.

0: That was Jesse's Girl by Rick Springsteen. What a fun song. Before that was Don't Stop Believing by Journey and Brown Eyed Girl by Van Morrison. All these songs remind me of like you're chilling at the barbecue and this is what's playing in the background. Like your dad's like, yo, let me get Aux. And then just this is what's on in the background. But yeah, you know, Memorial Day weekend. Memorial Day is today. So figured we'd do the room till Memorial Day. I'm joined today in the studio by my bestest friend in the whole wide world, Luca. Luca, how was your Memorial Day weekend? Did you do anything fun to celebrate?
1: It was pretty great. It was pretty awesome. I did nothing, actually.
0: Oh, yeah. I mean,
1: yeah, no, I did nothing.
0: I think that's like the beauty of it, you know?
1: Yeah.
0: Doing nothing. I did nothing. I sat on my butt and like watched some shows and read some comics. Classic Tanner Stein activities. Yeah. But, you know, coming up next, we got a little Billy Joel for you guys. This is Zanzibar by Billy Joel. Enjoy.

That was Surfing USA by the Beach Boys. Before that, 8675309 by Tommy Tutone and Up on Cripple Creek by the band. You're listening to Room Tone here on WRSU FM New Brunswick with your host, Tanner Stein. I accidentally introduced Zanzibar. I low-key thought it was about to play next, so I don't know what was up with that. That one's on me. But I hope you guys enjoyed those last ones. Beach Boys had Paul McCartney shaking in his boots over here with Surfing USA. And, you know, it's just some fun like backyard songs here for Memorial Day. I saw a stat that was like 8.1 million hot dogs get eaten over like the weekend of Memorial Day, which I think is something like that. I don't know exactly what it is. Something insane, though, which, you know what? Yeah, that sounds about right. A lot of burgers and dogs. The boy did it, burgers and dogs. But yeah, we're continuing on here. We got some more fun music for y'all to listen to. Stay tuned for more Memorial Day theme songs here on Room Tone.

0: That was Under the Bridge by Red Hot Chili Peppers. Before that, Take It on the Run by REO Speedwagon and Livin' La Vida Loca by Ricky Martin. Whole bunch of fun little songs. I mean, I guess they're not really like America themed, they're like veteran themed, but I think they're fun. Luca, do you agree? Do you think they're fun?
1: I think they're pretty fun.
0: Yeah, they're fun. Livin' La Vida Loca is like it's just a fun song to listen to. Gets you hyped, gets you going. But we're coming up. We got about 10 minutes left. A couple songs left to play. We'll just hop right into it, see if we can fit all of them in. This is Santa Monica by Everclear, or at least it should be. Yeah, it is. All right, enjoy.

0: That was Mary Jane's Last Dance by Tom Petty and the Heartbreakers. Before that, Santa Monica by Everclear. We're coming up on our time. I got one more song for you guys. I mentioned it earlier. Good old Zanzibar by Billy Joel. But thank you to whoever's listening to Room Tone, the Memorial Day show. Luca, your first time on air. How'd you feel?
1: You know, I feel great. I'm just ready to hear Zanzibar.
0: Yeah, it's a great song, you know. But yeah, thanks to anyone who tuned in. Hope everyone has a great rest of their Memorial Day and a great week ahead. Hopefully, it's supposed to be nice out later in the week, so hopefully we get to see that soon. But yeah, we got one more song for you. And then, yeah, enjoy the rest of your guys' day. We will see you all next week. Bye.

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5: NBC News Radio. I'm Chris Caraccio. Yesterday, President Trump said a deal with Iran was largely negotiated, but he appears a little bit more guarded today. In a Truth Social post this morning, the president said it will only be a great deal for all or no deal at all. He went on to say that if a deal isn't reached, then it will be back to the battlefront and shooting, but bigger and stronger than ever before. Yesterday, Trump said both sides must take their time and get it right. Meanwhile, Secretary of State Marco Rubio says a pretty solid proposal is currently on the table, as Iran's foreign minister cautions this does not mean that the signing of an agreement is imminent. President Trump is honoring those who have fallen on this Memorial Day. He spoke at Arlington National Cemetery to mark the holiday. He remembered those who fell before the country declared its independence 250 years ago. The president also took part in a wreath-laying ceremony at the Tomb of the Unknown Soldier. Members of the 3rd U.S. Infantry Regiment, also known as the Old Guard, placed hundreds of thousands of American flags on graves at Arlington ahead of the Memorial Day weekend as part of a long-standing tradition known as Flags Inn. The chemical leak situation in Garden Grove, California is not resolved. The Orange County Fire Authority now clarifies an explosion is still possible, just not a catastrophic explosion known as a boiling liquid expanding vapor explosion.
6: What I'm stating, and I want to be very clear, the threat of a blevy has been eliminated. We still have threats that we're mitigating right now.
5: That's Orange County Fire Authority Interim Fire Chief TJ McGovern. Pressurized tank at GKN Aerospace containing a volatile toxic chemical has been compromised since last Thursday when it started releasing vapors into the air. Late Saturday, a small crack was discovered in the tank, likely relieving some of the pressure. More than 50,000 residents remain under mandatory evacuation orders, with no timetable for when they may return home. The state has sent nearly 800 first responders and experts to respond to the chemical leak, and President Trump is approving a federal emergency declaration request for Southern California. I'm Chris Caraccio, NBC News Radio.
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4: NBC News Radio. I'm Chris Caraccio. Travelers are starting to head home as the holiday weekend comes to an end. TSA has urged airline passengers to be ready at airport security to keep things moving smoothly. Roughly 45 million Americans got away this weekend, but experts say travel is typically more sporadic on the way home. President Trump is honoring those who gave the ultimate sacrifice for the country on this Memorial Day. He spoke at Arlington National Cemetery to mark the holiday this afternoon.
5: We honor those who fell so that our republic might stand, those who died so that our nation could live, those who gave up their sacred light on earth so that the sublime light, American freedom, would shine forever and ever.
4: The president also took part in a wreath-laying ceremony at the Tomb of the Unknown Soldier. Members of the 3rd U.S. Infantry Regiment, also known as the Old Guard, placed hundreds of thousands of American flags on graves at Arlington ahead of Memorial Day as part of a longstanding tradition known as Flags In. President Trump says negotiations with Iran are proceeding nicely. In a Truth Social post this morning, he said it will only be a great deal for all or no deal at all. He went on to say that if a deal isn't reached, then it will be back to the battlefront and shooting, but bigger and stronger than ever before. And nobody wants that. Yesterday, Trump said both sides must take their time and get it right. Meanwhile, Secretary of State Marco Rubio says a pretty solid proposal is currently on the table as Iran's foreign minister cautions this does not mean that the signing of an agreement is imminent. And the country is dealing with some of the highest gas prices in 4 years. AAA puts today's national average for a gallon of regular unleaded at $4.50. This time last year, we were paying about $3.18 a gallon. Drivers in California continue to pay the most, with prices hovering about $6.11 a gallon. Five states, Nevada, Oregon, Washington, Alaska, and Hawaii, are all seeing averages over $5. I'm Chris Caraccio, NBC News Radio.
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asked the question, what is hip? Hey, listen, is it like today's being woke? I don't know. You know, like they said, what is hip? Tell me if you think you know. And if you don't, something else to look at, to look for. This is Memorial Day. This is when we take a minute, hopefully more than a minute, to reflect, think about, pay attention to, give homage to those who went and fought in wars, who gave their lives for the idea of democracy in America.

called Chameleon. Herbie Hancock. Chameleon, chameleon. You guys know what a chameleon is, right? That little lizard-looking thing that changes its colors in self-defense when it's time for them to protect themselves, when they want to elude their aggressor, their stalker, that which seeks to do them harm. What do they do? What do they do? They change their colors. They do whatever's necessary to survive. How do we relate that? Hey, listen. Those who came before us that laid their lives on the line for us, this is their day to be recognized and honored and remembered, paid homage to. So do that. It could be someone in your family, someone in your city, town, someone in history. But believe it, they gave up their lives in order for us to have a life of life, liberty, and the pursuit of happiness in dear old America.

And we appreciate it, don't we? I do. You know, so that's why I don't mind taking this minute out of my busy day to pay homage to that person, those people that gave up their lives for us. Because at some point they had to adopt a mindset that put them in a place of, you know, heavy, heavy funkness. That's why we're playing all funk today. Because I'm thinking this kind of music is what kind of drove them, kept them going. You know what I mean? It's like you had to go somewhere in your spirit, in your psyche, to keep you going. What a man got to do, whatever he can. I know they had to go here.

see? You feel it, right? You see that kind of rhythm? That funk? That was, this is just me, my speculation, right? I believe that was somewhere in their psyche, in their spirits, you know? That driving force, man. Some of that JB, some of that Ohio players, all of that, you know? And all of that was there, why? To get our folks to the next level, to the next level. That's why we keep it moving. I'm with you here for another 4 minutes. And I want to say that it's a pleasure to be here to share this music with you. Always. And that today is Memorial Day. And what we're doing today is just kind of exploring what we feel, some of the driving energy, the internal force that enabled a lot of the folks who were on the battlefield to go out and do what they had to do. You know, it was pretty much a hell. Just think about it. First of all, to be there, to pick up a gun, to do what you had to do for us. You know, I don't know. I have great respect and admiration. And I want to say you're remembered today. You're remembered every day, I think, in some households. But today, we all pay homage to those who were here, gave their lives for us, defending our country and our ideals. You know, they had to have a little funkadelic in their system as well. You know, because they had to wake up in the morning. They probably woke up to this, knee deep in it.

This is Baruti. I want to say that it's always a pleasure to be here and share this music with you. I call it foundation music. Music that kind of set the framework for today's music, coming from whence it came. And I thank the creator. I thank our ancestors. I thank those who gave their lives for this democracy that we so much are fighting for today, still fighting for today. Thank you all.

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1: NBC News Radio, I'm Jim Roop. President Trump says negotiations with Iran are moving in the right directions. In a Truth Social post this morning, he said it'll only be a great deal for all or no deal at all. Earlier today, the president was at Arlington National Cemetery, honoring those who gave the ultimate sacrifice for the country.
2: 400,000 souls rest on these grounds, these beautiful grounds, in the sacred soil.
1: And before those comments, the president took part in a wreath-laying ceremony at the Tomb of the Unknown Soldier. Trump honoring specifically today as well the 13 soldiers killed in the war with Iran. And as the holiday weekend comes to a close, travelers continue to head home.
3: With millions of Americans taking planes, trains, and automobiles, TSA spokesperson Jessica Maley is urging airline passengers to be ready at airport security. And that starts with packing.
4: Well, sometimes you pick up something, maybe a souvenir, maybe a gift on your trip, and it's not okay to fly in your carry-on. And so you are okay on the way out, and then you come back, and the things you've kind of gotten on your trip, you need to check your bag on the way back. So always start with an empty bag.
3: Roughly 45 million Americans got away this weekend, but experts say travel is typically more sporadic on the way home. In New York, I'm Natalie Migliori.
1: President Trump approving a federal emergency declaration request for Southern California over an ongoing toxic chemical leak. The leak detected Thursday in a massive tank at the GKN Aerospace facility in Orange County, which prompted thousands of evacuation orders over fears it would explode. While firefighters no longer fear a large explosion, the tank continues to pose a significant public safety threat. The declaration will free up federal funding and resources to respond to the ongoing crisis. Jim Roop, NBC News Radio.
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0: I am your host, Al Will, of Al Will Play Music. Yeah, that's right. It's me right here.

someone who went to another plane, went to heaven recently. A hip-hop legend, one Rob Bass, you know? If you don't know who Rob Bass is, you know, the MC. MC Rob Bass from NY. If you don't know the track or the album that he's most known for, with his DJ who passed away like almost 10 years ago, his DJ.

okay? We're real heads. We don't just listen to the singles. We listen to the albums, okay? We listen to the albums because they give the full part of the person and the full part of the identity of the artist. We listen to the albums, man. There was joints on them albums. It wasn't just those two songs. People would talk, they'll just say, oh, it takes two. Joy and pain, sunshine and rain. We're gonna start off this right. We're gonna play a track from his 94 album. Whatever that was called. Nah, I'm just kidding. Penny, Rob Bass and DJ Easy Rock released like two albums together. And DJ Easy Rock, one of those albums, was released on his own. We're gonna play something from the 1994 album, Break Dawn. We're gonna play Run Things. We're gonna show you how we really run things in this radio station, okay? Because they're not gonna play this track. I'm the only one that's gonna play this track, you know? I'm gonna tribute the dopeness of Rob as DJ and whoever else produced this particular track. So, you know, we're gonna honor that, and we're gonna also play more music and then honor.

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Let's go shopping for the trip with us.

There's this one time, I was in the swimming pool, and I lost my breath. And as I came up, I realized, our hands, we're gonna be the greatest.

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0: Dedicated to all the homeboys. Check it out. Here it is. L.A. Posse.
1: Yo, man. Yo. Man, I'm tired, man. Yo. Let's go back to L.A., yo.
2: Bad.
1: So what you think about that, man?
2: Do that.
1: Let's get out of here. Let's go.
3: Yo, can I go too, man?
1: Get out of here.
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0: To the big-hearted, the bold, the teachers, the growers, the builders, the change makers. We need you. We are the Peace Corps. 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
3: Hey, Jimmy, stop right for 1 second. Where are you going? Can we just get one second? Hey, is it truly a picture? Is it truly a
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Welcome one and all to the second half of Al Will Play Music on 88.7 WRSU FM, Rutgers Radio in New Brunswick. I'm your host, Al Will of Al Will Play Music. And as you could clearly see here, this is the second hour of the show. And right now we started off with something, an indie piece. Something from Profound Samurai, yes, a beatmaker I'm fond of. He submitted me a beat, or a bunch of beats, and one of the beats that he submitted me in his a collection that I decided to play on this particular show, this particular airing for today, is a Space Ghost, which was a track that he said was created in 2023. Now, despite being called Space Ghost, it's not a sample of the TV show. Neither the 1960s Hanna-Barbera, nor the early 2000s, you know, or not the early 2000s, the 90s, 2000s Adult Swim Cartoon Network interview, you know, that show, Coast to Coast, you know, all that. It's neither of those. Something different. It kind of sounds something Austin Power-ish. Maybe Quincy Jones, I don't know. He said he doesn't know the sample. And you know what? That's a good thing. We don't sample snitch here. Unless it's already known. If it ain't known, we ain't gonna sample snitch. But this song, the song I'm about to play next, you don't gotta sample snitch. Because I ain't used no samples on this. That's right. We have entered the section of the show that I'm introducing in the summer portion, where I've decided to air a little bit of my music. You know, I like to air these instrumentals in the back as I speak. But I also, you know, dangle with a little music, you know, here or there. And the track I'm about to play next, it's called Manufactured. It's what we call Lucy. It's very recent. Released a few weeks ago, 2026, of my little DJ moniker, Black Pond Beats. You know, Manufactured. That's the next song we're playing. We're talking about rappers being manufactured. You know, fake. It's a problem. It's a genuine issue. We're gonna solve that issue. 88.7.

I'm saying it's all good if we just French toast.

down. It's been a long time since I hit you with freestyle. High-tech selection from the vaults of the Ice Files. Kick back, relax, and watch as I melt wax. Don't ever let a brother like me ride a dope track. Cause once I hit it with the vocal tone, it's mine. Get out my face, I'm rushing to rewind. Cause I flow slow and still twist your tongues up. Lock the house from night till the sun's up. Cause it really ain't how much you say, it's what you say. I got no time on the mic to play. I write rhymes with addition and algebra, mental geometry. Don't even come at me, talking that weak and pumping that. Get out my face, a fool could get his head split. A lot of doubters said it couldn't be done by me. Them same suckers are not looking from under me. Wondering what I did, I didn't play myself, kid. I respected my fans and made the high bid. Sometimes I write my rhymes at night and fall asleep. Wake up with new techniques. Grab the

creep. 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You wanna roll with them? Don't play. I think you got false courage. Get out my damn way. Cause the calm in is rolling full of men. Not kids or boys, he got the Mac-10. Islam's got the Zulu Nation back up. DJ Aladdin to hook crack up. Syndicates making the move with the ski mask. And now I'm housing the long cash. So now you realize you underestimated me, the ice. You thought that I was okay, but now you realize I'm nice. But that's alright, cause I knew I'd make it in the end. Those who like me now might not have liked me then. But I'ma keep impressing, stressing my blessing, and keep guessing. Armor plate my mind with walls and shields as I escape from the killing field.

mind over matter. 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Then throw words at you, syllable at a time. Your brain recites the rhyme. 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Cause the brain has the power to control all. Think positive, you'll be unable to fall. Brain cells swell, thought process becomes a trance. Make you feel possessed to dance. I say I want a million, my mind is so deep. I'll be busting a check for it next week.

But the maddest thing happened after the show. I'm standing there and this lady comes out and she's bawling. She's crying. I'm like, yo, everything all right type thing. And she gets her words out eventually. She's like, yeah. Like, I've had the worst week ever. She was literally like, I've had the most terrible week ever. But for 1 hour, I was able to forget all about it. And she was like, thank you. And she was saying thank you. And it was, at that moment, music changed for me. Because I realised this isn't just notes being put together. Like, this is something with some serious power to change people in a serious way.

Yeah, remix. Stinking ass. Remix, remix, remix. 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Huh?

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Time be expensive and half is night, so I ain't wasting mine. 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I compete with myself, be impatient, try to copy paste it. 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Sacrifice irrelevant opinions for the facts. I'm net, and if you're not, that's that.

0: All right, okay. So that was the last song for today on today's edition of Al Will Play Music. A track that I just played after the myriad of, mostly just hip-hop and R&B tracks. It's a track from one Lonnie Liston Smith, jazz artist. This is from his 1978 album, Love Land. This is called Bright Moments. You know, I sort of like to use this particular show, this particular platform, to sort of put bright moments, people's days, in the era of which you're celebrating a day like Memorial Day, where you're celebrating the great men and women who have gone out there to fight for whatever beliefs they believe in the pride of their country and their nation. You know, sometimes people go through a lot of struggles and go through a lot of traumatic situations to sort of, you know, in their pursuit of defending their beliefs or trying to, you know, fight for whatever they stand for. And so, for those individuals, especially those who have long passed, we like to give a memorial or so to them. You know, I don't just do this for the love of the music. You know, like I said at the beginning of the show, I did a little memorial there. You know, not necessarily that of the soldier, army variety, but of one, you know, Rob Bass. You know, I played his you know, not at all the stations. They're gonna play It Takes Two. I played something from his 94 album, you know, because I dig deep. I go in there, I dig deep, and I bring out the good music, wherever it is, wherever it goes. Sometimes I come across something I don't like. If I come across something I don't like, I don't play it on the show. You don't hear it. I always play the good. But I always like to show two sides, the yin and the yang to everything. You know, that's what exists in music. People like to listen to music as a background noise or something that, you know, something casual or something like that. But I like to sort of, you know, expose people to sort of more in depth, you know, atmosphere. And that's what we do on here. So next show, June 1st, Monday at the same time. We're basically going to be celebrating summer. It's technically still spring, but, you know, as soon as you enter June, you know, it's summer. So have a nice day. Toodaloo. See you next show.
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4: 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President Trump has honored those who gave the ultimate sacrifice in the preservation of freedom.
5: In 250 years, America's heroes have saved more lives, freed more captives, accomplished more good, and spread more hope than any other people at any time in the history of the world.
4: The president also took part in a wreath-laying ceremony at the Tomb of the Unknown Soldier. President Trump says negotiations with Iran are proceeding nicely. In a Truth Social post, he said, "It will only be a great deal for all or no deal at all," and going on to say, "If a deal isn't reached, it'll be back to the battlefront and shooting, but bigger and stronger than ever before, and nobody wants that."